0: According to Sino-Japanese agreement of May 25th, Shenzhen is supposed to be transferred to Japan by June. As the military time to the Delta.
1: Head to the bars. Please help us, no matter what.
2: Mr. Gu, let me be honest with you. My second proposal was just rejected.
1: President Wars, your 14 points have become household name in China. Confidence and happiness of Chinese people are looking for work more and more. Igwe, you write your favor overnight.
2: I remain committed to the plan. But what else can I do now but leave?
3: 威尔逊总统，您是有能力的，我们充分相信，可依赖美国的影响力。
2: General Lu, let me borrow a phrase from the Chinese. If I had known this day was going to happen, I would not have lived it. Had it not been for the 21 articles that you signed and the willing agreement of Zhong Zhongsheng, gentlemen, we would be in a very different situation right now.
1: President, there's really no chance to fix it.
2: It all depends on your own efforts tomorrow at the convention. You are the last hope.Gentlemen, good day.

0: 我一直觉得他这个措辞还不如上这个，是应该上这个，是吧？按少川说的来，好。
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5: Shandong Province is a cradle of Chinese civilization. The prevail Confucius and Marxists were born.It's a divine place for Chinese people. We wish you can protect China's interests by diplomatic means. Please help us.
6: Good to see you, sir. Good to see you.
3: Me too.
6: Good to see you.
3: Me too.
6: Cabinet Minister Liu, I've conveyed your messages 3 times to President Wilson. He's not available to meet with you tonight.He's asked that you leave the files, and he'll read them later.
2: 那请您把这个转交给威尔逊总统。如果有任何疑问，可以随时打电话叫过来。烦劳您转告他，就说今天晚上我们三个会彻夜守在电话机旁。
6: I'll pass these along to the president. Sir, I bid you goodbye, sir. And I bid you goodbye.

0: 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Unfortunately, the Prime Minister, Lloyd George, cannot see you tonight. However, he said, you can leave the document and he will find time to read it carefully.
1: 那就请你把这个转交给劳和乔治手下。不管有任何疑问，可以随时打电话叫我来。还烦劳你转告他，就说我们三个今夜会彻夜不眠，一直守在电话机旁。
0: Okay, I understand. I'll make sure the Prime Minister gets the document.

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